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2: Separation. Hi there, I'm Darren Mills. Join me for the Degrees of Separation. On this week's show, we'll uncover the 22 degrees of separation of American rock band Boston. I woke up this morning and the sun was gone. And Glenn Frey. He is on. Featured acts on the show this week include Kim Carnes, Beyonce, and Stevie Wonder. I just called to say I love you. Join me as we comb through music's family tree and explore this week the links between Boston and Glenn Frey.

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1: The Ukulele Group meet every Wednesday in the old CMA building on Tiradeau Street between 6 and 7pm. 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

0: Hi there, I'm Darren Mills. Join me for the Degrees of Separation. On this week's show, we'll uncover the 22 degrees of separation of American rock band Boston. And Glenn Frey. 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
10: 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And just to remind you, Snazzy have the largest range of New Age tarot and oracle cards, books and guides. 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
6: Hi, this is Doug Gray of the Marshall Tucker Band. You've got the Flower Power. I wear a peace, love, and rock and roll.
1: After 6 days on the road, the seventh son was 2,000 light years from home.
7: I feel like a number,
1: he told two-time mama.
7: I need to get one tuck over the line, because what chance does one good man have when he's up against 40,000 headmen and the four horsemen?
1: But two-time mama was no help.
8: I think you should go one way Sunday and draw three of a perfect pair, kind of like Bob Dylan's 115th dream.
9: What?
10: What?
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9: Start again. Wait a minute now. Okay, take two.

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2: I can't decide. 8 or 12. I think 12 might suit you better. I don't understand you, darling. Most girls your age are thrilled to death when it comes time to pick a pattern. You haven't even looked at the ones the Bureau sent over. Oh, I looked at them. I remember how excited I was before I was done. I finally chose number 12.

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1: When you become again as a child and simply forget all that you ever were told and contemplate what is, all these ghosts go away. 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
2: I think it's time you tell me where you're getting these radical ideas.

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1: That's the Mark Almond Band with One Way Sunday.
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1: Bob Dylan kicked the hour off with his 115th Dream.
2: 6 minutes and 31 seconds of biting satire from his LP Bringing It All Back Home.
1: It opens with Dylan starting to play the acoustic guitar and singing the first lines alone.
2: But then he and producer Tom Wilson just burst out laughing because the band missed their cue to come in.
3: What?
1: And we heard Bob Seger in the middle, I Feel Like a Number.
2: First released on Seger's 1978 album Stranger in Town.
1: And if you do feel like a number, we've got good news, because we're rolling numbers all hour long.
4: Oh, yeah, man, we'll stay out of time.
2: Rolling numbers usually refers to smoking weed, but a number, of course, is defined as a mathematical object used to count, measure, and label quantities.
3: What?
1: And just around the audio bend, we've got these numbers. 2, 40,000, 7, 1, 6, 2,000, 3, and 4.
2: And 10 years after, with an introduction by their drummer, Rick Lee, talking about how difficult it was at times to write songs while working with a guy like Alvin Lee.
5: Lyric writing was very difficult working with Alvin. He wouldn't use anyone else's lyrics, although we recorded God knows how many blues songs. But he said to me, and I'd been a Nashville songwriter, so I can write the old lyric, but he said to me he couldn't relate to any of my lyrics. So if you look at most, not all, there were one or two songs that I wrote.
2: Right.
5: But most of them Alvin wrote.

0: interrupt this cartoon for a special report.
1: Every state where weed is legal, the cops still have to test negative for THC, which I think is wrong. I think they should test positive. And stoned cops, I think that'd solve some problems. Imagine that. He'd be like, freeze! Oh, I dropped my gun. It's crazy slippery in my hands. I've been eating Funyuns in the squad car. Anyway, will you hand me my gun? Come on, dude, you're closer to it.

0: Now we return you to Act 3 of...
1: I don't want to be transformed. I want to stay ugly. Is that good, being like everybody? I mean, isn't that the same as being nobody?
2: You understand, of course, that transformation has become a normal part of growing up. It's a sign of maturity.
1: What, being like everyone else?
2: Your social adaptability is good. Your powers of reasoning quite normal.
1: Then why can't I make up my own mind? Why can't I? Why are you going to force me to do something that I don't want to do? You can't make me do it, can you? Nobody can make me do it.

0: didn't want the transformation, I wouldn't have to have it, would I?
1: Don't worry, darling. You're just nervous.
0: What you need is a glass of instant smile.
2: Yeah, man, I can dig that.

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0: Thank you.
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3: 40,000 Headmen, that was on Traffic's self-titled second LP, written by Winwood and Capaldi.
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4: But these days, like most folks, we mainly use the pipe.
3: Whatever it takes to get the proverbial one took over the line, which reminds me of the time we had the late Michael Brewer here on our show.
4: Yeah, and you asked him about that song.
3: Is it true you started writing that backstage as kind of a joke before one of your shows?
7: That's very true. I mentioned the Vanguard Coffee House. We were playing there for the millionth time.
3: Yeah.
7: And we were getting ready to go on for our last set of the evening, and a friend stopped by with some really good Lebanese hash. And we stepped out back and took a few drags. Came back in and tuned it up in the dressing room. Tom said, man, I'm one toke over the line. I just cracked up. That was hilarious. And just off the top of my head started singing, one toke over the line. And the next day we got together, and in about an hour we turned it into a song.
3: And a big one, yeah.
7: We didn't even take it seriously.
3: Really?
7: We literally were writing it just to make our friends laugh, you know, entertain ourselves. We hadn't even considered recording it. First time we played Carnegie Hall, we went over really well, had several encores, and we basically ran out of songs, so we decided to do one toke. And the president of the record company was there, and he came backstage and said, oh man, you got to record that, you got to add that to the album. We were working on our Tarkio album at the time. So we did, and next thing we know, they released it as a single, and it went shooting up the charts, and we were in big trouble. Made Dixon's enemies list.
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1: Crunchies and hempies, earth mothers, vegans, hyper vegans. We're all here.
2: I'll never change my mind. I've thought about it and I know I never will.
3: Why?
2: Have you ever read Shakespeare or Keats or Shelley? Aristotle, Socrates, Dostoevsky? Did you know that Dostoevsky was an epileptic? He was ugly, he was deformed, but he wrote about beauty, about real beauty.
4: Meredith, I must warn you, is this kind of subversive?
2: These men wrote about life and about the dignity of the individual human spirit and about love.
4: This is enough.
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1: We spent 6 days on the road with Taj Mahal, and the Stones took us 2,000 light years from home.
3: It's all about numbers this hour. Some folks take numbers very seriously. Were you ever into numerology, baby?
1: No, but that's where they say you can calculate your core number by adding the digits of your birth date together until you get a single digit.
3: Yeah, 1 through 9.
1: Or a master number, 11, 22, or 33.
3: Well, if you add up your birthday digits, you get 4. 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That's good, because I'm not.
1: And I see your number is 11. 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
3: Time for your long, deep closer, baby.
1: Well, our closing number is 4, as in the Four Horsemen.
3: By Aphrodite's Child, preceded by the song Loud, Loud, Loud.
1: First, a few words of wisdom from the song.
3: The day young boys will stop becoming soldiers.
1: And soldiers will stop playing war games.
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1: Loud.
3: Loud.
1: Loud.
4: Peace. Peace. 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Peace.
5: The day the walls of the cities will crumble away, uncovering our naked souls. 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
1: separation. Hi there, I'm Darren Mills. Join me for the Degrees of Separation. On this week's show, we'll uncover the 22 degrees of separation of American rock band Boston. And Glenn Frey. Featured acts on the show this week include Kim Carnes, Beyonce, and Stevie Wonder. I just called to say I love you. Join me as we comb through music's family tree and explore this week the links between Boston and Glenn Frey.

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2: Welcome once again to the Degrees of Separation, your weekly journey through the family tree of music. My name is Darren Mills. Each week, over the course of a couple of hours, we go on a wonderful musical journey, linking a couple of rock superstars, proving that the music world is small. Now that's ending this time with Glenn Frey, co-lead vocalist and rhythm guitar player with the Eagles, a solo star and an actor as well. He is 22 degrees of separation away. Our musical journey begins in the meantime with Boston. The band formed in 1975 by Tom Scholz, with the core of the band being Scholz on guitars, alongside vocalist Brad Delp. Their debut album, entitled Boston, became the best-selling debut album in history, selling over 20 million units worldwide. It's Boston, kicking off this week's Degrees of Separation, More Than a Feeling.

0: It has to be the most unique show on radio. It's called The Degrees of Separation. I'm your host, Darren Mills, and this week featuring the 22 Degrees of Separation of Boston and Glenn Frey. Boston, of course, our starting point. Their debut album in 1976 was produced by John Boyland, who was offered a job at the record company afterwards. One of his discoveries in the 1980s was a band called Till Tuesday, Degrees of Separation number 2. Now, Till Tuesday's final album came out in 1988 and included a duet between singer Amy Mann and this guy, Degrees of Separation number 3, Elvis Costello.
1: Oh,

0: filling the gaps in our musical knowledge. On the Degrees of Separation for another week, my name is Darren Mills, and this week it's the 22 Degrees of Separation of Boston and Glenn Frey. Degrees of Separation number 3 is Elvis Costello. Backing Costello on his debut album in 1976 was a US band called Clover. Now, Clover's lead singer was Alex Call. He later co-wrote the song 8675309 Jenny for Degrees of Separation number 4, the band Tommy Two Tone. Jim Keller was the other writer of 8675309. He played lead guitar for Tommy Two Tone. Now, Keller has released several solo albums since the 1980s, with the latest produced by Mitchell Froom, the current keyboard player with Degrees of Separation number 5, and our next guest's Crowded House, as we continue your weekly trip down memory lane.
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Weekly trip down memory lane, looking once again at Rock's Family Tree on the Degrees of Separation, the name of the radio show. My name is Darren Mills. Our feature this week is the 22 Degrees of Separation of Boston and Glenn Frey. Degrees of Separation number 5 is Crowded House. Distant Sun, the song we featured, was produced by Martin Glover. Now, Martin Glover

0: along with De Grease's Separation No. 6, Sir Paul McCartney, was part of an experimental musical duo called The Firemen. Now, Paul's mate from the Beatles, of course, John Lennon, described his 1980 hit song Coming Up as a good piece of work, and it prompted him to return to recording in 1980. After hearing it on the radio for the first time, Lennon reportedly stated, "F a pig! It's Paul! De Grease of Separation No. 7, John Lennon," is coming up next on the most unique show on radio.
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0: the most unique show on radio. It's called The Degrees of Separation. My name is Darren Mills. This week, we are focused in on the 22 degrees of separation of Boston and Glenn Frey. Degrees of separation number 7 is John Lennon. Now, drummer on the song we played, Imagine, was the famous Jim Keltner, who can be also heard on Little Sister. The degrees of separation number 8, Ry Cooder. Now, playing the guitar on Little Sister was David Lindley, who, when he wasn't playing with his own band, El Rayo X, was a very busy sideman, playing and touring with the likes of Jackson Browne, Linda Ronstadt, Bonnie Raitt, and degrees of separation number 9, Warren Zevon, who is next as we continue filling the gaps in our musical knowledge.
1: 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I'm John Watson, and every week I present a one-hour show called New Music Aotearoa. 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

0: gaps in our musical knowledge for another week. It's the Degrees of Separation. This week featuring the 22 Degrees of Separation of Boston and Glenn Frey. Degrees of Separation number 9 is Warren Zevon. Now, there were only 4 players on his hit single, Werewolves of London. Warren on piano and vocals, Mick Fleetwood on drums, John McVie on bass, and Waddy Watchell on guitar. Now, Watchell was a longtime sideman of Warren Zevon. He also worked as a session musician for lots of other artists, including Linda Ronstadt, Beth Hart, Stevie Nicks, and Degrees of Separation number 10, Kim Carnes. Now, Carnes was a songwriter and a performer from an early age. She signed her first publishing deal in 1962 with producer Jimmy Bowen. She eventually shared demo recording time with Bowen's other writers, including Don Henley, Glenn Frey, and Degrees of Separation number 11, and our next guest, J.D. Souther, as we continue your weekly trip down memory lane.
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1: It's your weekly trip down memory lane, breaking all the rules, looking at Rock's family tree once again on the Degrees of Separation. I'm Darren Mills, this week featuring the 22 Degrees of Separation of Boston and Glenn Frey. Normally the second artist appears right at the very end of the show, however, this particular gentleman is involved in pretty much everything we're doing. Degrees of Separation number 11 is J.D. Salva. Playing and singing on You're Only Lonely, the song we played, was a star-studded lineup, including Don Henley, Glenn Frey, and Don Felder from the Eagles, along with Phil Everly from the Everly Brothers.

Jackson Brown and sax from a guy called David Sanborn, who also played with Degrees of Separation No. 12, David Bowie. Now, David Bowie's song Young Americans featured contributions from a then-unknown background singer. His name was Luther Vandross, who conceived the backing vocal arrangement. Luther Vandross, this guy, is Degrees of Separation No. 13.

On radio. It's called The Degrees of Separation. I'm Darren Mills, your host, and this week it is the 22 Degrees of Separation of Boston from Glenn Frey. Degrees of Separation number 13 is Luther Vandross. The song The Closer I Get to You was a cover version of a Roberta Flack Donny Hathaway song from 1978, and it appeared on both Luther Vandross's final album Dance With My Father and Dangerously in Love. For Degrees of Separation number 14, Beyoncé, who also sang on the song. Horn parts on Crazy in Love, the song we've just played, were performed by the song's producer and the co-writer, Rich Harrison. Now, Harrison went on to produce Degrees of Separation number 15, and our next guest, Jennifer Hudson, as we continue filling the gaps in our musical knowledge.

0: Continuing to fill the gaps in our musical knowledge for another week, it's the Degrees of Separation. My name is Darren Mills. This week, it is the 22 Degrees of Separation of Boston and Glenn Frey. Degrees of Separation number 15 is Jennifer Hudson, whose third single from her debut album was called If This Isn't Love. It was written and produced by Degrees of Separation number 16, Robin Thicke. Now, Robin is the son of actress Gloria Loring and the actor Alan Thicke. Now, prior to pursuing his recording career, he was discovered by R&B singer Brian McKnight. Now in 2016, McKnight released a live album called An Evening With. The album contained a duet with Degrees of Separation number 17, and the artist up next, Gino Vannelli, as we continue your weekly trip down memory lane.
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0: Weekly trip down memory lane, looking once again at Rock's Family Tree on the degrees of separation. That's the name of the radio show. I'm your host, Darren Mills. This week we are focused in on the 22 degrees of separation of Boston and Glen Frey. Degrees of separation number 17 is Gino Vannelli, who was invited to tour with Degrees of Separation number 18, Stevie Wonder, in the early 70s. Now, in 1961, at the age of only 11, Wonder sang his own composition, Lonely Boy, to Ronnie White of the Miracles. The band, led by Degrees of Separation number 18, and our next guest, Smokey Robinson. That's the most unique show on radio, continues.
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Marvellous. The most unique show on radio. I'm Darren Mills. This is the Degrees of Separation this week. It's the 22 Degrees of Separation of Boston and Glenn Frey. Degrees of Separation number 19 is Smokey Robinson. Smokey, the R&B legend, was an above-average high school student and a determined athlete. However, his main interest was music, helped by the fact that his neighbour was Degrees of Separation number 20, Aretha Franklin. Now, Franklin found massive success in the late 60s at Stax Records. She was backed on all her classic catalogue by the Muscle Shoals Rhythm Section from the northern Alabama town of Muscle Shoals. They went on to work with a who's who of rock from Paul Simon to Lynyrd Skynyrd, Rod Stewart, and Degrees of Separation number 21. This guy, Bob Seger.

The gaps in our musical knowledge. It's the degrees of separation. I'm Darren Mills, and this week our show has been the 22 degrees of separation of Boston and Glenn Frey. Degrees of separation number 21 is Bob Seger. Now, his first hit single came with his band, the Bob Seger System, and it was called Ramblin' Gamblin' Man. Playing the guitar and singing backgrounds on that song was degrees of separation number 22, Glenn Frey. He's back again, and that was the 22 degrees of separation of Boston and Glenn Frey. I'm Darren Mills. Join me each week for your weekly search through Rock's family tree on the degrees of separation as we leave you with Glenn Frey. For about the third or fourth time this show, you belong to the city.

is a separation of Pearl Jam and Ice House. Also on the show, we'll feature Jimi Hendrix, The Verve, and Earth, Wind & Fire. That's the most unique show on radio. I'm Darren Mills. Join me next time as we once again comb through music's family tree.

You lose yourself, you reappear. You suddenly find you got nothing to fear. Alone you stand with nobody near. When a trembling distant voice unclear startles your sleeping ears to hear.

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3: 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I had a chick, man. And she wouldn't have did me real wrong. I mean, I did the same thing to her, but she ain't had no

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0: Come with me on a journey through the annals of time to a place commercial radio has left behind as we delve into the depths of recorded music history, from the arrival of vinyl recordings to the era of the compact disc. B-sides, album tracks, minor hits and near misses by artists that you're mostly familiar with, along with some that never ever made it to radio in the first place. Tony King's Buried Treasure is dedicated to finding the rare, the lost, the forgotten, the misplaced, the buried treasure of the popular music world. 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

0: 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Well, they are all locked away in the Stafford's World Warehouse of Oldies. 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

Hi there, folks. I'm John Watson, and every week I present a one-hour show called New Music Aotearoa. 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

papers unfold. 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
1: Right about now, the Funk Soul Brother. 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

0: It's still chilly, even though they say spring's here. 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
3: What am I living for? Well, Sonny's thing is to walk on gilded splinters like a peace frog at Danny's All-Star Joint on Blue Sunday. But as for me, I look into the future and sing a song for America. It's the song of a lifetime, and it's pure and easy. And I sing it anytime I'm feeling that way.
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0: 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That's right, Saturday too. 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Keeping it local. 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
7: 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If you've got the deadline to have it done by Christmas, Dargaville IGM can get you there. So don't mess about. Get into Dargaville IGM now and get organised.
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